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10: 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We've been stuck with the same stuff for months and months and months, but now there's a batch and badass breakthrough. Mr. Jay Steele is here to tell us about it. Hello.
1: Yay. I'm excited about this one. Spider-Man has been the biggest movie that everybody's been talking about over the last month, and we have a song from the soundtrack, and it also was on Tame Impala's album as well, but once the song got featured in Spider-Man, it went viral and it blew up. I'll tell you, I think that there's a sound out of Tame Impala. Got some success with Dracula and that album, and now, you know, we got a funky new track. This one's a little slower, but it's great. Loser is your badass breakthrough, and it's making a ton of noise, Mason.
10: It's so good, and I'm so glad he's finally getting that recognition. I mean, imagine putting out music for 10 years. You're kind of this big underground guy, but you never have a big breakthrough, and then two in a row. I mean, what a success.
1: Yeah, absolutely. Big shout out to Kevin Parker, otherwise known as Tame Impala, and we're going to play it now.
10: Okay, with Jay Steele, we will talk soon.
1: All right.

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1: ...56 tonight under clear skies, northerly winds around 5 miles per hour. Tomorrow, 81. Partly cloudy skies tomorrow night, chance of thunderstorms, lows level off around 62. Mainly sunny Friday with a high of 80, 78 Saturday. From the Weatherology Weather Center, I'm meteorologist Paul Trombley. Currently 73.
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11: It's contest time now on Liveline with the lyrics in reverse. My name is Mason. Here's how it works. I'm going to play a short clip of a big hit song backwards. You just got to be first to call us, correctly identifying the title and the artist. Listen closely. One more time.

0: 3. Live line, what song was in reverse?
1: Pussycat Dolls, My Buttons.
0: Yeah.
2: Yes.
0: My Buttons, baby. Who's this?
1: This is Janae.
0: Where are you calling from, Janae?
1: From Winona.
0: Winona, Minnesota.
1: Yes.
0: Janae, Winona.
1: Yes.
0: Now watch me whip. Watch me, Janae.
1: Yes.
0: Oh, gosh. All right. I'm all done with that. We're going to send you a Liveline Magical Mason mouse pad. It's marvelous, and it'll be at your house in the next 2 weeks. It's got a calendar of this year and next year on it. My face, our logo. It's stunning.
1: All right. Sounds good. Thank you.

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15: 55 tonight under clear skies, west winds around 5 miles per hour. High of 81 tomorrow. Partly cloudy skies tomorrow night, chance for storms, lows level off around 64. Partly cloudy skies Friday with a high of 80, 79 Saturday. From the Weatherology Weather Center, I'm meteorologist Paul Frobley. Right now it's 66 degrees.
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10: Hi, can we hear Loser by Tame Impala?
9: Oh, I love that song. Why do you like it?
10: Well, mainly because I watched Spider-Man and I love Spider-Man. And I just thought it was like a good song in general.
9: Did you know the song before it was in the movie?
10: I didn't. That was the first time I'd ever heard it.
9: Wow. You know, it actually came out last September.
10: Actually, wow.
9: Yeah, it's old now. It's old.
10: Yeah.
9: What did you think of the movie?
10: It was so good. I thought the plot was really good. I did not expect the ending, and I thought like the Scorpion had like a more of a main role, like he was going to be the main bad guy, and then it wasn't him.
9: It's a little plot twist, I see. All right, well, let's play your song right now, and thanks for calling Liveline. Number 9 request right now. It's crazy.

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7: 55 tonight under clear skies, west winds around 5 miles per hour. High of 81 tomorrow. Partly cloudy skies tomorrow night, chance for storms, lows level off around 64. Partly cloudy skies Friday with a high of 80, 79 Saturday. From the Weatherology Weather Center, I'm meteorologist Paul Frobley. Currently 63.
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8: What kind of song do you guys want to hear? 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
8: I did not hear it last night.
7: Yeah, some guy called out. Right, we barely play this anymore. It's such a great song. I'm glad it's popular.
8: It is.
7: No! Who's saying no?
8: No, it's my daughter, Treasure. Her name is Treasure. So that's so sweet.
7: Well, what's your name?
8: Yeah. My name is Todd. We're from Black Duck, Minnesota.
7: Sounds like Treasure hates the attention.
8: Yep.
7: What are you doing?
8: Yep. Doing good, man. Enjoying our evening, playing some catch, playing some football in the backyard, listening to some live radio.
7: Oh, live radio. You said it, man. Thanks for calling Liveline.
8: Yep.

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We used to sign off with this almost every single night for like 2 months, and we haven't played it in 4 months. Speakers blowing funk. Tribu. I discovered this late night, driving in the car, looking for Chick-fil-A. None of them were open, of course. It was 3 o'clock in the morning. What was I thinking? Officially 1 month left of summer 2026. My name is Mason. Thank you for being who you are and for being here with us. We're back tomorrow night to do it all over again live. The best is yet to come. If you stay positive, surround yourself with good people, work hard,

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3: 55 tonight under clear skies, west winds around 5 miles per hour. High of 81 tomorrow. Partly cloudy skies tomorrow night, chance for storms, lows level off around 64. Partly cloudy skies Friday with a high of 80, 79 Saturday. From the Weatherology Weather Center, I'm meteorologist Paul Frobley. Currently 59.
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10: 55 tonight under clear skies. West winds around 5 miles per hour. High of 81 tomorrow. Partly cloudy skies tomorrow night. Chance for storms. Lows level off around 64. Partly cloudy skies Friday with a high of 80. 79 Saturday. From the Weatherology Weather Center, I'm meteorologist Paul Frobley. Currently 59.

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55 tonight under clear skies. West winds around 5 miles per hour. High of 81 tomorrow. Partly cloudy skies tomorrow night. Chance for storms. Lows level off around 64. Partly cloudy skies Friday with a high of 80. 79 Saturday. From the Weatherology Weather Center, I'm meteorologist Paul Frobley. Currently 59.

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11: Lows level off around 55 overnight under clear skies. Winds out of the southwest around 5 miles per hour. Mainly sunny skies Thursday. High temperatures reach up to 82. Chance of thunderstorms Thursday night. Lows dip down to about 63. Partly cloudy skies. From the Weatherology Weather Center, I'm meteorologist Paul Frombley. Right now, 55.

0: lows level off around 55.
1: Overnight,
0: under clear skies, winds out of the southwest, around 5 miles per hour. Mainly sunny skies,
1: Thursday,
0: high temperatures reach up to 82. Chance of thunderstorms,
1: Thursday night,
0: lows dip down to about 63, partly cloudy skies. From the Weatherology Weather Center, I'm meteorologist Paul Frombly. Right now, 55.

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11: Lows level off around 55 overnight under clear skies. Winds out of the southwest around 5 miles per hour. Mainly sunny skies Thursday. High temperatures reach up to 82. Chance of thunderstorms Thursday night. Lows dip down to about 63. Partly cloudy skies. From the Weatherology Weather Center, I'm meteorologist Paul Frombley. Right now, 55.

Lows level off around 55. Overnight, under clear skies, winds out of the southwest, around 5 miles per hour. Mainly sunny skies, Thursday, high temperatures reach up to 82. Chance of thunderstorms, Thursday night, lows dip down to about 63, partly cloudy skies. From the Weatherology Weather Center, I'm meteorologist Paul Frombly. Right now, 55.

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9: Lows level off around 55 overnight under clear skies. Winds out of the southwest around 5 miles per hour. Mainly sunny skies Thursday. High temperatures reach up to 82. Chance of thunderstorms Thursday night. Lows dip down to about 63. Partly cloudy skies. From the Weatherology Weather Center, I'm meteorologist Paul Frombly. Right now, it's 54 degrees.

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1: Overnight,
0: under clear skies, winds out of the southwest, around 5 miles per hour. Mainly sunny skies, Thursday. High temperatures reach up to 82. Chance of thunderstorms, Thursday night. Lows dip down to about 63, partly cloudy skies. From the Weatherology Weather Center, I'm meteorologist Paul Frombley. Right now, it's 54 degrees.

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10: Partly cloudy with fog overnight with lows around 54. Winds out of the southwest around 5 miles per hour. Highs level off around 82 with fog in spots early Thursday, a mix of clouds and sun. Lows around 63, Thursday night, chance for storms. From the Weatherology Weather Center, I'm meteorologist Paul Frobley. Currently 54.

partly cloudy with fog overnight with lows around 54. Winds out of the southwest around 5 miles per hour. Highs level off around 82 with fog in spots early Thursday, a mix of clouds and sun. Lows around 63, Thursday night, chance for storms. From the Weatherology Weather Center, I'm meteorologist Paul Frobley. Currently 54.

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This is today's best music.

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Found a Bud Light. 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The Patron, oh, let's go get it down. 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
11: Partly cloudy with fog overnight with lows around 54. Winds out of the southwest around 5 miles per hour. Highs level off around 82 with fog in spots early Thursday, a mix of clouds and sun. Lows around 63, Thursday night, chance for storms. From the Weatherology Weather Center, I'm meteorologist Paul Frobley. Currently, it's 54 degrees.

0: partly cloudy
1: with fog overnight
0: with lows around 54. Winds out of the southwest around 5 miles per hour. Highs level off around 82
1: with fog in spots early Thursday,
0: a mix of clouds and sun. Lows around 63, Thursday night, chance for storms. From the Weatherology Weather Center, I'm meteorologist Paul Frobley. Currently, it's 54 degrees.

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bet. Said I got drive, I don't need a car. 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I'm doing things they ain't seen before. Bands ain't dumb, but extreme is all. I'm a demon lord. Fall off what? I ain't seen the horse. 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
12: Sunshine mixed with clouds with fog at times early today, with daytime highs approaching 82. Southwesterly winds 5 to 10 miles per hour. Partly cloudy skies again tonight. Chance of thunderstorms. Lows level off around 63. Highs level off around 80 tomorrow. Mainly sunny skies. For the Weatherology Weather Center, I'm meteorologist Paul Tremblay. Right now, 52.

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8: I just love the summer days on the river. But after a long... Hang on a second. Whoa! Whoa! Gnarly, dude! After a long day of hanging out on the water, I get very hungry. And that's when I hit my favorite spot. The Golden Frog. Oh, I just love the Friday fish, the Saturday steaks, and especially the Sunday morning Bloody Mary bar. Hey, dude! 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I gotta get to the Golden Frog in downtown Falls City.
9: Sunshine mixed with clouds with fog at times early today, with daytime highs approaching 82. Southwesterly winds 5 to 10 miles per hour. Partly cloudy skies again tonight. Chance of thunderstorms. Lows level off around 63. Highs level off around 80 tomorrow. Mainly sunny skies. For the Weatherology Weather Center, I'm meteorologist Paul Fromblay. Right now, 52.

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0: Gras, Lady A and the Chicks, Sunday night. Looks like the weather is going to be amazing at Target Field. Load up 45,000 of your best friends and listen to songs like this.
1: It was Labor Day weekend, I was 17. I bought a Coke and some gasoline.
2: This makes you want to yell yeet, right?
3: Yeet, yeet.
2: Put a cute little dip in. Yeet, yeet.
0: Cute little dip in some yeet, yeet.
2: Gross.
0: Boy, you were as gangster as I thought you were.
2: Good.
0: I think what I love about this song so much is the piano is so prominent.
1: Had a barbecue stain on my white t-shirt. She was killing me in that mini skirt.
0: So, Tim McGraw, the Chicks, and Lady A. If you want to go, you've got to be able to navigate a little bit of Timmy trivia in the Playhouse. So, we're going to meet our contestants, and we don't just have one pair of tickets to give away. We got two pair of tickets to give away. So, two tough Timmy trivia questions. If you can get it right, you're good to go.
2: Let's do it.
0: Meet everybody. Hi, Martina. How you doing today?
4: Good morning. I'm good.
0: What are you up to? We're great, too. Thanks for asking.
2: See, Martina, you failed.
4: I'm sorry.
0: It happens It happens 20 times a day. Last concert you were at?
4: Oh, God, what was it? I don't know. Oh, Ed Sheeran.
0: Oh, right on. I like that. All right, I'm going to leave you on the line here. Don't hang up. Josh, what's good with you, man? What are you up to?
5: Just at work.
0: Okay, today is our Friday, technically. What do you got planned for the weekend? Anything fun?
5: Both girls have fall softball this weekend.
0: I like that. All right, just being a dad, I'm going to lock you in as well. Hang tight, we'll give you a shot at these tickets. Hello, Lisa, how are you?
6: Good, you?
0: We're great as well.
2: That
0: and
2: was a half one.
0: How about your plans for the weekend? Anything fun on the radar?
6: Just work. Two nights and then hopefully going to the concert.
0: All right. So, yeah, I like that. Lisa is like so positive that she's going to win tickets. She's already left Sunday night kind of unscheduled. So, hang on a second. And we also bring on Missy. Good morning, Missy. How are you?
7: I'm good. How are you guys?
0: Great. Thank you for asking. Anything fun going on for your weekend?
7: Hopefully, Tim McGraw.
0: I like that. All right. So, here's the dealio. Martina, Josh, Lisa, and Missy. It's a simple Timmy trivia question. If you get it right, you get the tickets, but you have to be the first to get in. Your name is your buzzer. So when you think you know the answer, all you do is scream out your name. Now, here's the deal, though. If you get it right, you get the tickets. If you get it wrong, you get hung up on, and then you don't have a chance for the second pair of tickets. So only chime in if you're positive. We'll have two trivia questions. You got a 50-50 chance at winning these tickets, each of you. So, your very first Timmy trivia question. Scream out your name if you know it. What did Tim's dad do?
4: Martina.
0: What did Tim McGraw's dad do as a profession?
2: She's Googling.
4: He was a baseball player.
0: Yeah!
2: Okay.
0: You think she was?
2: Were you stalling? Did we catch
4: you?
2: No. Oh, okay.
0: She just remembered it. Okay, Martina, you got a pair of tickets. Hang on. I'm going to put you on hold.
2: Nice.
0: All right, so Martina's got our first pair. That means there's one pair left for you. Josh, Lisa, Missy. Here's Timmy Trivia 2. Scream out your name as your buzzer if you know what Tim McGraw's real first name is.
6: Lisa,
0: what is it?
6: Samuel.
0: Oh, my God.
2: Wow. Yeah. Are you, like, a super fan?
0: Lisa, how'd you know that? Where did you hear that before?
6: There was a trivia question on, and that was the answer the other day.
0: I didn't win.
6: Oh,
0: well, hey, congratulations. We got you all covered. You're going to the show Sunday night. Yeah, Tim McGraw's real first name is Samuel. So, well done. I'm going to come back, and I'll get you all the ticket information. Well done. Now, setting the table for next week's tickets. This is going to be a lot of fun, guys. AJR. We'll be at the State Fair. So not only are we going to get you tickets for that concert, but we'll get you into the State Fair for free. So you get to plan an entire day and evening on us. We'll have tickets for you all next week.
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2: All right. I'm ready. So I was talking to two older men that came out to my gig yesterday. And one of them is someone that we both know. The other one is just an acquaintance. And the one we both know has found himself single. He was out with some friends the other night and they were at a restaurant. There was a hostess. She was super cute, I guess. And one made the claim, this claim about hostesses. And I'm going to tell you what it is next. And I want to know if you agree, because I have been a hostess. So I semi-agree with what this guy claims hostesses are. But I want to know if it would stop any older man out there. All right. I want to know if this claim is true. If you're a hostess, hold on. I want you to plead your case. All right. That's next.
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23: What? Back to the Playhouse with Kat and JJ.
2: All right, so I was chatting with two guys that came out to one of my gigs yesterday. And one, we both know. Another one I know through this guy. And the oldest of the gentlemen has found himself single. And I'm not going to say it's his fault. Maybe he would.
0: Like married for a while single, like is probably not used to being single.
2: He was only married for 8 years.
0: Okay.
2: But
0: it's a long time for a lot of people.
2: Well, yeah, but I mean, given his age, you'd expect someone his age to say, yeah, we're celebrating our 30th anniversary.
0: Okay.
2: But been married for 8 years, been single now for about 7 months. He went out with the guy that was with him and a few other guys, older men that if you ran into this group at like a golf course, they'd be talking trash, you know?
0: Sure.
2: Stuff that they can't normally say about their people in their real lives. You know, they're just being themselves. But one of them said to him, because he was like, dang, look at that hostess. He's like, she is too young for you. That is crazy. And he said, hostesses are either too young or lazy. And I said, what are your claims?
0: Like as a human or as a worker?
2: They just said it was a blanket statement that this guy, they were having cocktails. And he's like, that she is hot. If I were 30 years younger, I'd make a run at it.
0: She's good looking, but I can't date her because she's a hostess. And that means she's either too young or too lazy.
2: Yeah, one of them was like, you don't want to date a hostess. They're too young or they're lazy. They're one of the two or both.
0: Weird blanket statement.
2: Isn't it? And I remember I used to be a hostess at Rainforest Cafe. They didn't call us hostesses. They called us tour guides because we'd have to walk you through the jungle and show you where the earthquake was going to be and the lightning. And
0: did you ever aspire to be a waitress?
2: I was a waitress after that.
0: Okay.
2: So it's kind of like the stepping stone. And then I was a bartender. And so you just kind of made your way up.
0: Well, most places you can't sling drinks until you're 18 anyways. So it's a good job for a 16 or 17 year old.
2: But the woman that trained me in as a hostess, she was in her mid-50s. That was her job, like main job. She was a hostess, and she was the hardest working person in that restaurant. So she defied both of those claims because she was old and she was a very hard worker. So I just don't like blanketed statements like that. Do you find that to be true? Are you a hostess and you're like, you know what? I am really young. I'm really lazy.
0: How this guy got hurt by a hostess.
2: I think he was just saying it. You know, some people just have that opinion without having any experience with
0: when they dislike a certain people because they've never had a bad experience with those people.
2: I was having a conversation with someone the other day and he led with this. I don't want to be an ist of any kind.
0: Then you're an ist.
2: I know. Immediately I was like, oh my God, don't say anything after this. And so you know, some people just say things
0: Because they're stupid. They're just dumb.
2: Narrow-minded.
0: Yeah. So let's do this real quick. Have you ever had a hostess job? And if so, would you agree with the statement that you're either underage or you're lazy?
2: I would say I was underage when I was a hostess.
0: So you have
2: I was
0: to half
2: one
0: agree.
2: Of those. I would have to half agree. But I had the foresight. I'm like, I'm not going to be lazy. I'm going to show them that I can make it as a waitress and I can make that money. I'm going to hustle.
0: Well, because hostesses, typically, they don't get that tip money, do they? Or they just get cut in?
2: Yeah, no, you don't get tipped out. You don't get anything. The busboys and the waitresses, they're the ones that got the extra
0: money. I would think that a waiter or waitress job would be more exciting anyways. Mm-hmm. You know what I mean?
2: You know when the waiters and waitresses were really nice to me? Because I was working really hard as a hostess, and then our manager was like, you know what? I'd like for you to come back and do payroll every night that you're here. So they had to wait in line like a feed line waiting for their tips that I had. And so then they got really nice to me after that.
0: Plus, set a good first impression, too. Yeah. You know what I mean? Like if you're just kind of a crabby hostess, people already they're going to sit down and they're going to be like, well, this isn't a great experience.
2: Yeah,
0: already.
2: Starting their journey off.
0: Real quick. If you've had the hostess job, 320-251-1047, would you agree with the statement that you're either underage or lazy? Or do you agree with both of them? 320-251-1047. Call now.

0: And then when she was of age, she got a waitressing or bartending gig. Do you think that's a fair statement?
1: I think it could go for any part in life. Like, you have a drive-through worker. They could be underage or really lazy. They could be one of the two. I don't know. But when he said that, I was like, you don't know her. You don't know what she's going through
0: at all.
1: That's what
0: single desperate guys say, I think. 320-251-1047. I'd love to get your thoughts on it.
2: Coming up next with Kat and JJ.
0: So, since today is our Friday, I know it's your Thursday, but it's our Friday. So Johnny D's here with a couple of old school mixes. You're going to get your first one in just a couple of minutes. So get ready for that and our first round of paparazzi as well. Let's dish.
1: All right. So there's a documentary coming out and you won't believe how much money this specific comedian's brother, who was his business manager, took from him. And we're going to learn all about it coming up with Radio Paparazzi next.
3: Netflix has a new dating show called Weight to Date that will follow a group of people who have lost large amounts of weight and are now attempting to find love. Yeah. And here's the cruel twist. Some of them are cake.
4: Have you seen those self-driving cars that are zipping around, the Waymos? I saw five of them on my way to the studio this morning. It totally freaked me out. I mean, I don't even like the name Waymo. It sounds like the noise you hear when you get hit by one.
3: Well, some entertainment news. Vin Diesel said that this December they will start shooting the 11th Fast and Furious movie. Although I will say the squad is getting a little older. Half the movie is just them trying to get into the car.
2: Oh. It's the Playhouse with Kat and JJ. It's time to wake up.
5: Mainly sunny skies develop with fog in spots early today, with daytime highs approaching 82. Southerly winds 5 to 10 miles per hour. Lows level off around 63 tonight. Chance of thunderstorms. High temperatures reach up to 80 tomorrow. Mainly sunny skies. From the Weatherology Weather Center, I'm meteorologist Paul Tremblay. Right now, 52.
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1: So Kat and I are taking a long weekend. That means Johnny D's here a day early, and our first old school mix starts with The Godfather. Let's go.

0: I love it. DJ Johnny D in our first old school mix of the morning. By the way, if we didn't get yours on, we got another old school mix at 8 o'clock. We're trying to get every single request on we can. 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You can text us now. Real quick, what does teriyaki chicken, Kat, oysters, pizza, Nutrageous candy bars, Dubai chocolate, and cheap-ass ramen all have in common?
1: They were my dreams last night.
0: Maybe. Probably not a wrong answer, but I'd thrown up on socials. If we were to give you $500 and you could only spend it on one food, what would yours be?
1: Dang. It would be seafood. It would be any and all seafood. I'd have a whole platter in front of me.
0: One food.
1: All right. Oyster bar.
0: Oysters. Somebody else said oysters as well. So I was very surprised at that answer.
1: When you said it, it's been popping up on my algorithm a lot because I started watching a lot of like smoked oyster videos and like what to put on them, the lemon, all that stuff.
0: Grilled.
1: I am all about it. But then a story popped up of this guy that tried oysters for the first time, only had one, and it had a parasite. And then now he's like brain damaged. Now he like can't think.
0: Stay off the internet. I know. Just stop it.
1: It's not going to stop me from eating them, though.
0: The reason we ask the question is because we have $500 for you after we dig into the four before you hit the door. Your cash money is waiting after we discuss.
1: All right, we're going to talk about the collision, mid-flight collision in Pennsylvania. How is everybody doing? And think about it. We give away a lot of concert tickets here on this station. If you're a Gen Xer, what would be and make for the perfect concert scenario? All right, you're going to hear this guy coming up with Radio. Just kidding, the four before you hit the door next.
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10: Mainly sunny skies develop, with fog in spots early today, with daytime highs approaching 82. Southerly winds, 5 to 10 miles per hour. Lows level off around 63. Tonight, chance of thunderstorms. High temperatures reach up to 80 tomorrow. Mainly sunny skies. From the Weatherology Weather Center, I'm meteorologist Paul Frombley. Right now, 54.
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1: Near the Carlisle Airport in the state's Cumberland Valley last night. The Carlisle Airport is an uncontrolled field, so you're allowed to land, but you have to be in contact with the other people in the area. You have to be on the same frequency, let them know I'm landing, know you're landing. So
11: the one known occupant of the Cessna 150 did not survive the crash. We're not prepared to release information on that individual yet, pending notification of next of kin.
12: Two Pennsylvania State Troopers, Corporal Bryce Corman and Trooper Jason Mills, while injured, are going to be okay.
1: So, I mean, good and bad news.
13: I find it fantastic when you hear of any mid-air collision that anybody survives.
1: Yeah, and to have two that walked away, pretty impressive. MyPillow founder Mike Lindell says that he is personally going to pay for a statewide recount. He wants to be the governor really badly. He did lose by 11% percentage points. That's roughly 45,000 votes.
14: These numbers do not add up. So we're just going to look into it. We've had people looking in all night long.
15: Mike, do you have the $800,000 in cash that's needed by Monday to pay for this?
14: I don't think that's any of your business. I wouldn't do it if I didn't have the money.
1: Listen, honey, if you're going to get into being a servant for the public, everything is everybody's business. So you...
13: Does he not sound like a professional wrestler when he says...
14: I don't think that's any of your business. I wouldn't do it if I didn't have the money.
1: This is another Ventura voice almost. A woman from Missouri was nervous about running her first half marathon, and she was training for it, and her boyfriend was rooting her on from the sidelines, essentially, and then ended up surprising her. He's secretly been training so he could run it with her.
16: Nuh-uh. No. No, you're lying. Are you doing it really?
17: I've been running every weekend since the last one that you ran to run it with you.
18: I have lied to you so many times over the last 2.5 months about what I'm doing.
1: That's the only time a man can laugh through the admission of lying to her all the time.
13: When my wife was training for her marathon, I was kind of like doing the same a little bit, and we were ramping up. So she, you know, started with a 5K, and then when she did her first 10K, I guess I didn't train for that one, and I ran along with her, and she got so angry at me because I was like just a clown about it, right? And
1: yeah,
13: because if I was to run it, I could never run a long distance, like longer than probably a 10K.
1: So you were mocking her efforts.
13: Well, just because I don't fully understand the pacing yourself thing. Mm. So I would be the clown that was in the side yards high-fiving people and talking to cops and then catching back up. And she, after that, she's like, nope, I don't want you running with me ever again.
1: Yeah.
13: And it probably is best for her.
1: Get you out of there. This marketing director, he is also a comedian. He's like, listen, Gen Xers, we love going to concerts. We really do. But there has to be a perfect storm here to make it the best concert ever.
19: First, physical tickets. And the purchase of your tickets should include complimentary readers and ibuprofen. Chairs would be awesome. Padded chairs with the back.
1: Yes.
19: None of those stools are high chairs. If it's spring or summer, it should start no later than 3 p.m. so we could be home by 6 p.m.
1: Most of that is like, I'm like, on the nose. And that is the four before you hit the door.
20: Coming up next.
2: Up next with Kat and JJ.
13: We promise you a shot at $500. We're going to give it to you next. Start thinking about how you're going to spend this money. You need about 30 seconds of your day to win $500 in just 3 minutes.

0: The 4th of July.
1: Good morning. Welcome into the Playhouse. You got Kat and JJ and a whole bunch of money. We're going to try and give away with a little game we like to call Coulda, Shoulda, Woulda. And I said, hey, Caitlin, good morning. And you're caller number 10. She seemed pretty excited. And I asked you what you did. And you make IVs for people. You mix them down, right?
2: Yep.
3: So, did you see that? I think it was a Lifetime movie, but then it was also a Netflix movie. But that one nurse that would put little, like, air holes in the IVs, and then people would just die.
1: No way.
3: Yeah.
1: What's the most common IV? Is it like a nutrition one? Is it the chemo ones? What's the most common thing you're mixing down?
2: A lot of antibiotics.
1: Okay. Gotcha. All right. Well, hey, on your way into work, we got an opportunity right now for you to grab $500 with a game we call Coulda, Shoulda, Woulda, mostly because we end up saying those words after every single game that we don't get a winner, but we're not going to say it today because you're going to win $500. The important choice right now is who's going to give you the best chance at winning this, Kat or myself?
2: I'm going to choose you.
1: Okay. We'll let myself out of the studio then. Why is wow?
3: What, you've been the only player this week.
1: And
3: I don't think I played this week.
1: Extremely well. And
3: not really.
1: Caitlin has hopes that I will help her to get $500, and I think she's right. She's smart.
3: All right, Caitlin, we can hope in one hand and you know what in the other, and we'll see which one fills up faster. Let's get you this money, and I'm just going to get the rest of my words ready. Okay, here we go. In 3, 2, 1, he's up at the top of the stairs. First word is hey.
2: Bail.
3: Hey, bail. Okay. Next one is adoption.
2: Paperwork.
3: Demolition.
2: Derby.
3: Short.
2: Tall.
3: And candle.
2: Light.
3: Candlelight. Any you want to change before I call him back down here?
2: Can I change the candle one to wax?
3: Candle wax? Yes.
2: Yeah.
3: Just to let you know, somebody doubted themselves the other day and they would have matched all five because she switched at the last minute. So I really hope he doesn't say that first one. I bet you he'll say what you switched to. So.
1: All right. My headphones are on. Let's, how were our odds today?
3: These are pretty good words.
1: What are the odds we're winning today? Slim or great?
3: I think you're in the middle.
1: Okay.
3: You're in the middle.
1: Let's go. I'll give it the old college try here, Caitlin. Here we go.
3: Let's just start with some easy. Short.
1: Tall.
3: Got it.
1: Okay, let's go.
3: Demolition.
1: Derby.
3: Got it.
1: Hey, that was easy. Let's go, Caitlin.
3: Candle.
1: Wax.
3: Caitlin.
1: Yeah. Oh.
3: She switched it from light to wax right there at the end.
1: That's a good choice, Caitlin. All right, we're halfway home. Come on.
3: Hey.
1: Straw.
3: And like that.
1: No! You didn't say wagon, did you?
3: She said hay bale.
1: Oh, no. Bale would have been a good one, too. I don't know why I thought hay and straw.
3: Yeah.
1: Damn it.
3: All right, last word is adoption.
1: Baby.
3: I would have said baby. She said paperwork. Because there is a lot of it.
1: What a letdown. That started so fast and hot. That was good, Caitlin. I think you made the right choice. Obviously not. Okay, well, I hope you have a good day. Go mix some IVs, make people better, and have a great day and weekend, okay?
2: Thank you.
1: That one
3: good one.
1: Hit hard. We're off to such a fast start.
3: Yeah, you were.
1: Damn it.
4: Coming up next with Kat and JJ.
3: All right, so can we call Randy? I want to call him because Randy had texted us a photo.
1: Oh, is this the guy with the big rug?
3: The doormat.
1: Yeah, okay.
3: He said it's a doormat. That is not a doormat. He's going to describe what it is, but he said that his apartment complex evidently is having a problem with it. All right, so he's going to come on, dial him up. Let's see why he wants to make such a statement at his front door of his apartment. That is coming up next.
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4: Ladies and gentlemen, back to the Playhouse with Kat and JJ.
1: Hello there.
19: Good morning.
4: Kat and JJ. Kat and JJ. Here we go.
1: I love when we get random texts from listeners who are going through something and they think that we're going to help. I mean, you can text us or hit us with a DM anytime. We saw this one from Randy, and it kind of piqued our interest.
3: Well, I need him to describe, like, how long this actually is. Like, his apartment complex having, I guess, a tough time with his front doormat. So.
1: Have you ever lived in a place, and I appreciate you holding, Randy, hang on a second, but have you ever lived in an apartment complex where you've noticed anyone else's doormats?
3: No. Well, the first apartment complex I lived in, it wasn't like a super nice one, you know, so there were older women that wanted to make that their area, sure. You know, like they'd have fake plants outside, very small little tables, and then a doormat.
1: Anywhere USA.
3: Anywhere USA. Every bunny welcome, you know, around Easter. I did live next to a woman when I moved to my nice apartment complex. She was the only one. You know, sometimes you just got to read a room. She was the only one with a doormat, and it had a middle finger, and it said, only knock if you have chocolate. So right there, you know her personality, you know, and so I never knocked because I didn't want my head bit
1: off. Everyone about this this monstrosity you have.
7: I mean, it's only 8 feet by 8 feet, which fits perfectly in the hallway, but...
3: Listen, that's called a runner. You know, you went out, and you got something that is so long... Does that even stretch? That goes way past your door. Does it reach another door? I feel like that would be pretty far.
7: Well, the neighbors have friends with dirty feet, too. So I feel like...
1: This guy.
3: Does it say anything on it?
7: There might... There might be things that, you know, not everybody agrees with politically on there. But...
3: So that's why. That's why your apartment has a problem with it. Not because you have a massive runner welcome mat. It's because you're like, you have an agenda.
7: I don't feel like my, you know, my carpet doesn't have an agenda personally. I feel like I have some things that I feel like other people should know about.
3: Okay. And you're sticking with it. You're not going to get rid of it.
7: No, no. I'm a libertarian. Nobody tells me what to put in my hallway.
1: All right. I think we all kind of know exactly what he's dealing with here. I would be interested. And I guess unless they tell you up front that you can only have a 1 foot by 2 foot doormat, or it's got to fit inside your doorway, you probably got to let him roll. He's probably grandfathered in, right?
3: Doormats are the first impression to your home, by the way. So some prepare you. Some are like, God bless this messy house. And then if you walk in and you're surprised it's messy, shame on you. They just literally told you you're walking into

0: mainly sunny skies develop, with fog in spots early today, with daytime highs approaching 82. Southerly winds 5 to 10 miles per hour. Lows level off around 63 tonight, chance of thunderstorms. High temperatures reach up to 80 tomorrow, mainly sunny skies. From the Weatherology Weather Center, I'm meteorologist Paul Frombley. Right now, 54.
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0: Take it to the top.
1: Even during the weekend rollout, people are stalking us here in the studio.
2: Kinda. I just waved at you. I came to pick up my gift certificate, and I got denied.
1: Well, that's too bad, because I was flashing everybody.
2: Oh, my God. I don't need... No, because then I would have had to do the same, and I'm not doing that.

0: really get any better than that. DJ Johnny D ushering in the weekend with us. And yes, it's our Friday. So jump aboard. A lot of texts. People are like, wait. What day is it? It's our Friday. It's our show.
1: We can do whatever we want.
0: Thanks again to Johnny D for putting together mixes for us this morning. Old school stuff we get for you every weekend when we decide it's the freaking weekend. You had a question, Ashley?
2: I was just wondering, do you guys have that psychic lady today?
0: No, she broke her toe.
2: Oh, darn it.
0: Because, you know, you can't do psychic readings on the radio with a broken toe.
2: I mean, that would hurt a lot.
0: So, so the goal will be to have Psychic Kim on next Thursday, okay?
2: Okay, thank you.
0: You're welcome. Have a great weekend.
2: Thank you. You too. Bye.
0: In the meantime, how about we put $1,000 in your pocket? Are we opening a beer or are we opening a can of soda? If you can determine the difference with just your ears, you could be $1,000 richer next.
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7: Mainly sunny skies develop with fog in spots early today, with daytime highs approaching 82. Winds out of the south, 5 to 10 miles per hour. Chance of thunderstorms tonight. Lows dip down to about 63. Mainly cloudy skies expected. Daytime highs approaching 80 tomorrow. Mainly clear skies. From the Weatherology Weather Center, I'm meteorologist Paul Frobley. Currently 57.
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11: Easy.
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12: Easy?
11: Yes, very easy.
12: Right. Oh, okay. Thank you.
11: You're welcome. 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

0: Hey, good morning and welcome into the Playhouse. You got Kat and JJ. So we had kind of told you along the lines this morning, you've been hearing just like old school mixes and stuff that we do for a lot of fun on Fridays. But today is our Friday, so we're taking a nice long weekend because our company decided to indicate that we had an unlimited vacation policy and we're going to exploit the sugar out of it.
1: Yeah. You almost did a permanent vacation
0: I almost took a permanent vacation right
1: there. They were like, get out of here, guys. So you deserve it.
0: We'll take a long weekend, which also means we want to know why your Friday rocks. Maybe you're lucky enough to be able to get a couple of days off as well and enjoy the beautiful weather we're going to have this weekend. I want you to start calling or texting at 320-251-1047. Let us know why your Thursday rocks with our friends at C&D Granite. Excited to find out about your long weekend plans if you call or text now.
2: This is not headline news. The next iPhone will reportedly be thicker and heavier. Like we like our ladies. Am I right, fellas?
3: Good.
2: Rush may get a residency at the Sphere. They used to say Vegas was the graveyard of performers. And obviously it still is. Andrew Garfield turns 43 today. And happiest birthday falls on a Thursday. Because as everyone knows, Garfields hate Mondays. Axl Rose says he struggles with TMJ. And by the looks of him, also BLT. And the Jonas Brothers announced a 45-city tour. So get ready to see Joe, Nick, and that third one. This is not headline news.
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24: 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But what should not surprise you, my friends, is that we are getting back to the music.
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0: Yeah, and we'll get there in a second with our world-famous Friday mashup, even though it's Thursday. And thanks to our friends at C&D Granite, we want to know why your Thursday rocks. So,
25: it's Friday.
0: Thursday.
25: Oh, I like it.
0: Yeah, what is Thursday rock?
16: Thursday rock's going to live the slow life again. Today and tomorrow, going to go hang out with my grandmother and my dad. Going to get his beard done, his ear hair taken care of.
0: We're
16: going
0: to get a lot.
16: Her nails done. No, it's not out of control.
0: I found one the other day. And I've always told my wife, I'm like, don't let me be the ear hair or the nose hair guy. And I saw one. I was just shaving my head in the mirror. And it caught my eye, and I went, oh.
16: Was it curling out of your ear?
0: No, I was just kind of getting just barely long enough to see.
16: Oh,
0: but I'm
16: like,
0: I go, Trisha, what are you doing here? What are we even doing?
16: Yeah, there was a guy in front of me at Chipotle, and it was like, out of both.
0: If you look like a party favor out the side of your head, get a guy.
16: So we're going to hang out and have some tacos tonight. Going to be a good night to just relax. And that is why my Thursday rocks.
25: It's Thursday. I like it.
0: For me, I got a bunch of yard work and just kind of that honey-do list that's been building over the summer where we had nice days and I pushed everything off that I'm going to try and tackle tomorrow. And then my wife and I, her birthday was back in March, and she didn't really love the gift I gave her, which was, she always complains that she's got to make all the decisions. So what she's done now is she'll give me three options.
16: And then you take
0: and then
16: the
0: I'm
16: reins.
0: Supposed to figure that out, right?
16: Yeah.
0: So I said, for her birthday, I said, you know what? We're going to go to this Tim McGraw concert on Sunday night. But the entire weekend, we'll spend in Minneapolis just bumming around. And you won't have to make a single decision. And we'll see if you like that.
16: I'm telling you, that is the hottest thing that any guy can do.
0: So she doesn't have to decide who's driving. She doesn't have to decide what we're having for dinner.
16: Good.
0: Or what we're... She just... tags along, and so I'm excited to see how this social experiment's gonna pan out. So that's why my Thursday rocks.
25: It's Friday, I like it.
0: But it's really Thursday. Hey, good morning to Nicole from Browerville. She texted in, tomorrow we're surprising my stepdad with Motley Crue tickets.
16: Oh, fun.
0: Not sure what

0: Welcome into the Playhouse. It's Kat and JJ. Appreciate you rolling with us. Remember, all next week, we will have tickets to get you into the State Fair, the Minnesota State Fair, and tickets to check out our buds, AJR. So, stick close for those and our final round of paparazzi for the week. Let's dish. What you got?
1: Oh, where has the time gone? I'm sure that How I Met Your Mother was one of your favorite shows to watch on CBS. It ran for 9 seasons. One thing you will find extremely odd about every single member of the cast. You're going to hear that coming up with Radio Paparazzi next.
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5: Mainly sunny skies develop with fog in spots early today, with daytime highs approaching 82. Winds out of the south, 5 to 10 miles per hour. Chance of thunderstorms tonight. Lows dip down to about 63. Mainly cloudy skies expected. Daytime highs approaching 80 tomorrow. Mainly clear skies. From the Weatherology Weather Center, I'm meteorologist Paul Frobley. Currently 57.
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1: How I Met Your Mother and never talk to her again.
18: Oh my God, you're the...
19: If it's happening in Hollywood, we're talking about it.
1: This is not just a one-season stint, so the fact that they worked together on How I Met Your Mother for 9 very successful seasons on CBS and then never talked to each other again, the whole cast.
20: No, we had Neil on the podcast, and he and I had a really interesting conversation about some of the tension we had on set that was fascinating, and I have love for all these people, but it's like college. You have this very intense time together and you can't imagine not seeing each other every day. And then it just disperses and you just go out and live your life.
0: I get that. I mean, that was the way it was with a lot of my college friends, too. You just like, boom, weird.
1: Yeah, but you didn't like work every day, all day with these people for 9 years.
0: People that were in your major, like you were there for 4 years with them and then just never spoke to them again. It's very weird.
1: Yeah. All right. The country world, Carly Pearce, she is talking about her upcoming album and then also one way to see your way out of her life.
3: Well, I dated a guy for a short time who was not nice to my dogs, and my dogs are still here and he's not. So it's an anthem for all of us animal lovers.
0: That's a very 2026 thing to say, isn't it?
1: It is. You better like my animal or you be gone. Zara Larsson, she's one of the many artists out there that get some backlash for having high ticket prices, something that she really can't control. So about VIP seats, I feel like are pretty cheap, $270 for VIP seats.
0: That's still, for two people, you're talking $600 with parking.
1: Hotel, babysitter.
0: Now
1: I mean,
0: you're up to a grand.
1: I know, an investment to go see someone in concert. And she's like, maybe we could do something about it.
15: Even though they're in line with the market for international shows in Bangkok, it doesn't make them less expensive. I really wish we had a like cheaper entry tier. I've learned so much and I feel like I've like bossed up, you know, like I'm a boss. And for the next shows, like for my next tour, I don't think there's any reason why I shouldn't be a part of like ticket pricing or like I just want to be more involved.
0: But then again, you want to get paid because you're very, very talented.
1: That is very true. So who knows? Maybe she can just say, hey, listen, can we give them a discount? I'll be known as the person that looks out for the fans. Blowing out their candles today, we have rocker Fred Durst turning 56.
19: Coming up next,
4: it's Kat and JJ, and here's what's next.
0: Hey, what does your doormat say about you? We got a random text from a guy who's fighting with his apartment complex because of his doormat. It's large and very political, and we were able to get him on the air this morning, so I want you to hear that in a couple of seconds as well, but what does your doormat really say about you? Think about it. You're going to want to hear this in a few. Just when I-

0: Hey, what does your doormat say about your personality, Kat?
1: Actually, it's a cup of tea, the one we have out right now. And it says, you're my cup of tea. It's kind of cute. You know, my mom gave it to us. But we have a really great Halloween one that I cannot wait to put out. So
0: the cup of tea.
1: Yeah. You're my cup of tea.
0: That sounds it.
1: She got it at a boutique. And so, like, you know, like, solicitors, they're not my cup of tea. So don't read that.
0: Sounds stupid to me, but okay. What does your doormat say about you? We threw that question out this morning, and we thought that's a pretty interesting answer. You got to hear them coming up next.
2: Woo! Comedy gold.
3: 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Bienvenidos, damas y caballeros, a 911.9. 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
4: Mainly sunny skies develop, with fog in spots early today, with daytime highs approaching 82. Winds out of the south, 5 to 10 miles per hour. Chance of thunderstorms tonight. Lows dip down to about 63. Mainly cloudy skies expected. Daytime highs approaching 80 tomorrow. Mainly clear skies. From the Weatherology Weather Center, I'm meteorologist Paul Frobley. Currently 61.
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6: KG95.3. Political 8-foot doormat in his apartment building, so everybody has to see it. What's yours look like?
7: It's got figures of my husband and I and our 4 kids.
8: Stick figures, or are they like you went online and put your photo on there and then created it?
7: It's not an actual photo. It's just like random family.
6: Okay, you know? So it could be somebody else's family.
7: It's like cartoon characters.
8: Got it. Okay,
6: gotcha. All right.
8: Cool.
7: Yeah, and then it says, "Excuse the mess. Our standards dropped with each child."
6: No. Okay. And how many kids do you have?
7: We have 4.
6: And that's true, isn't it? That first one you cared so much about, and that last one, if they ate dirt and glass every day, you couldn't care.
7: Yeah.
6: Yeah, right? I have the same way, man. Our third one is unhinged.
8: But is your house, like, really messy? Like, I want to keep my socks on?
7: Well, our last two were twins, so it is
8: say
7: quite
8: less.
7: Messy.
8: Say less. All right. You got your hands
6: full. How old are the twins now?
7: They're 5 now, so we're getting a little better.
6: You're still in the mix so heavy right now, aren't you?
8: They're old enough, though, to say, we need you, you know, like make them feel important and then put together those chore lists that they are capable of doing that you don't want to do.
7: Yeah.
8: Step at their level.
7: It's getting a little better.
6: Do they team up against you often?
7: They're very much cuddlers still.
8: Oh,
7: so.
8: Well, that's great.
6: Well, just wait, give it a couple years. I think about this with I have a niece and a nephew that are twins, and they're just about to be teenagers. And I think about how expensive my teenagers were, and luckily they were gapped out a little bit. But putting 2 teenagers through life has got to be financially devastating.
8: It's 2 of everything. 2 at the same time going to college. Yeah. That's going
7: to
8: be crazy.
7: Our first one just went to college, and then our other one is 14. So we get the teenager part 2. So.
6: And then once you find, and once that teenager comes back to being a loving human being and a good product to society, you got 2 more that you got to shove through their teens.
7: Oh, yeah.
6: God, you're in it. I could see why people like you drink heavily, but I hope you have a great morning.
9: It's Kat and JJ in the Playhouse and on demand.
6: Well, all next week, we've got tickets to see AJR at the State Fair. So not only do you get tickets to the concert, but we'll get you into the State Fair. And today, since it's our Friday, we had to give away our final 2 pair of tickets to see Tim McGraw, the Chicks, and Lady A at Target Field this Sunday night. And it came down to who knows Timmy the best. If you missed it, see if you would have hung in just a couple of seconds.

0: So we've been just so incredibly blessed with concert giveaways over the entire year so far. And today we had two more tickets to give away to see Tim McGraw, the Chicks, and Lady A at Target Field this Sunday night. And we decided to do some Timmy trivia. If you missed it this morning, see if you could have won the tickets coming up next.
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0: Sunday night, looks like the weather is going to be amazing at Target Field. 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
13: It was Labor Day weekend, I was 17. I bought a Coke and some gasoline. And I drove out to the county.
14: This makes you want to yell yeet, right?
0: Yeet, yeet.
14: Put a cute little dip in. You're like, yeet, yeet.
0: Cute little dip and some yeet, yeet.
14: Gross.
0: Boy, you are as gangster as I thought you were.
14: Good.
0: I think what I love about this song so much is the piano is so prominent.
13: Had a barbecue stain on my t-shirt. She was killing me in that mini skirt.
0: So, Tim McGraw, the Chicks, and Lady A. If you want to go, you've got to be able to navigate a little bit of... Jimmy trivia in the Playhouse. So, we're going to meet our contestants, and we don't just have one pair of tickets to give away. We got two pair of tickets to give away. So, two tough Timmy trivia questions. If you can get it right, you're good to go.
14: Let's do it.
0: Meet everybody. Hi, Martina. How you doing today?
12: Good morning. I'm good.
0: What are you up to? We're great, too. Thanks for asking.
14: See, Martina, you failed.
12: I'm sorry.
0: It happens. It happens 20 work. Times a day. Last concert you were at?
12: Oh, God, what was it? I don't know. Oh, Ed Sheeran.
0: Oh, right on. I like that. All right, I'm gonna leave you on the line here. Don't hang up. Josh, what's good with you, man? What are you up to?
15: Just at work.
0: Okay, today is our Friday, technically. What do you got planned for the weekend? Anything fun?
15: Both girls have fall softball this weekend.
0: I like that. All right, just being a dad, I'm going to lock you in as well. Hang tight. We'll give you a shot at these tickets. Hello, Lisa. How are you?
16: Good, you?
0: We're great as well. And
14: a half one.
0: How about your plans for the weekend? Anything fun on the radar?
16: Just work two nights and then hopefully going to the concert.
0: All right. So, yeah, I like that. Lisa is, like, so positive that she's going to win tickets. She's already left Sunday night kind of unscheduled. So hang on a second. And we also bring on Missy. Good morning, Missy. How are you?
17: I'm good. How are you guys?
0: Great. Thank you for asking. Anything fun going on for your weekend?
17: Hopefully Tim McGraw.
0: I like that. All right. So here's the dealio. Martina, Josh, Lisa, and Missy. It's a simple Timmy trivia question. If you get it right, you get the tickets, but you have to be the first to get in. Your name is your buzzer. So when you think you know the answer, all you do is scream out your name. Now, here's the deal, though. If you get it right, you get the tickets. If you get it wrong, you get hung up on, and then you don't have a chance for the second pair of tickets. So, only chime in if you're positive. We'll have two trivia questions. You got a 50-50 chance at winning these tickets, each of you. So, your very first Timmy trivia question. Scream out your name if you know it. What did Tim's dad do?
12: Martina.
0: What did Tim McGraw's dad do as a profession?
14: She's Googling.
12: He was a baseball player.
0: Yeah!
14: Yay!
0: You think she was?
14: Were you stalling? Did we catch you?
12: No.
14: Oh, okay.
0: She just remembered it. Okay, Martina, you got a pair of tickets. Hang on, I'm going to put you on hold.
14: Nice.
0: All right, so Martina's got our first pair. That means there's one pair left for you. Josh, Lisa, Missy. Here's Timmy Trivia 2. Scream out your name as your buzzer, if you know what Tim McGraw's real first name is.
16: Lisa,
0: what is it?
16: Samuel.
0: Oh, my God.
14: Wow. Yeah, are you like a super fan?
0: Lisa, how'd you know that? Where did you hear that before?
16: There was a trivia question on. That was the answer the other day. I didn't win.
0: Oh, well, hey, congratulations. We got you all covered. You're going to the show Sunday night. Yeah, Tim McGraw's real first name is Samuel.
18: On demand.
0: Give it to me now!
2: It's Kat and JJ in the Playhouse and on demand.
0: I think we can all agree that blanket statements are usually not a very good idea, but Kat had a couple of single older dudes express this statement to her yesterday.
14: A hostess is either too young or too lazy.
0: Dang. Like, that's what single guys would say that aren't able to date hostesses, right?
14: Yeah, I wonder why that came out of his mouth. You know, she was very beautiful, but she was either too young or lazy or both.
0: We threw that question out earlier this morning and just asked for hostesses to reply. And I think you're going to be quite entertained with what we got coming up next.

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What's up? 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Sabrina Carpenter, KG.

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Not for me, for the like button on Instagram and Facebook. They're getting sued for $1.4 trillion. Things that might be going away. The like button, algorithmic manipulation, and the death of infinite scrolling. Which I'm okay with, because I've been staying up way too late. Yeah.

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Think about what you could do with that money, right? You could buy a car. You could buy something stupid. 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

Valley, 36% of people say they've never pretended to be sick to get out of school or work. That's a third of people, by the way. That means one third of America is lying. There is no way that your boss isn't going to find out. It's okay. I do.

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Something you want to hear, make sure you let us know. 474-0953, the phone number. Rihanna is on now. It's KG95.3. I don't want you.

0: Okay, this is the one. Yeah, nice and easy.
1: Wow, you almost hit it that time.
0: It's that bird. He's in my head. Okay, now stay focused.
1: You know what never misses? The North End Puppy Grill in Cochrane.
0: Oh, yeah?
1: Big juicy cheeseburgers and those hand-cut, hand-dipped cheese spreads right down the middle all day. See? Just like Mr. Loon's drive.
0: Oofta, this golf stuff is for the birds. Let's finish this up and head on over to the North End before I hit one of those birdies.
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And of course, something you want to hear today, make sure you let us know. 474-0953. Shocked I didn't get a raise today. 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

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One more Ticket Tuesday to go. That's it. This upcoming Tuesday, got Zach Brown Band tickets. 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You want to go to that show, free tickets coming up this upcoming Tuesday for our final Ticket Tuesday of the season. 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

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It's the only way they'll go back to concerts is if there's physical tickets, more chairs, you fine the band $1,000 every minute they're late for taking the stage, and you lock up all the cell phones. But what else? Also, the concert's got to start by 4 o'clock.

0: Okay, this is the one. Yeah, nice and easy.
1: Wow, you almost hit it that time.
0: It's that bird. He's in my head. Okay, now stay focused.
1: You know what never misses? The North End Puppy Grill in Cochrane.
0: Oh, yeah?
1: Big juicy cheeseburgers and those hand-cut, hand-dipped cheese spreads right down the middle all day. See? Just like Mr. Loon's drive.
0: Oofta, this golf stuff is for the birds. Let's finish this up and head on over to the North End before I hit one of those birdies.
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4: Sunshine mixed with clouds at times this afternoon, with daytime highs approaching 82. Winds out of the southwest, 5 to 10 miles per hour. Mainly cloudy skies expected tonight. Chance of thunderstorms. Lows level off around 63. Mainly sunny tomorrow. High temperatures reach up to 80. From the Weatherology Weather Center, I'm meteorologist Paul Tremblay. Currently, it's 81 degrees.
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I'm going to get you that Goodview Days treasure hunt, which all you have to do is listen. 3 o'clock, TJ's got those clues. 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

on KG95.3, today's best music. And some people, they got to do what they got to do. There's a teacher that's going viral for sharing a fun addition to her classroom for this year. They have a pass gas corner in their room. Well, it's not that secretive if people know what the corner is.

0: Okay, this is the one. Yeah, nice and easy.
1: Wow, you almost hit it that time.
0: It's that bird. He's in my head. Okay, now stay focused.
1: You know, it never misses the North End Puppy Grill in Cochrane.
0: Oh, yeah?
1: Big, juicy cheeseburgers and those hand-cut, hand-dipped cheese spreads right down the middle all day. See? Just like Mr. Loon's drive.
0: Oofta, this golf stuff is for the birds. Let's finish this up and head on over to the North End before I hit one of those birdies.
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Back to school. 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
16: What's going on? It's your boy TJ back at it again on this Thursday afternoon. And let me tell you, it's pretty dang beautiful out today. We got a lot of stuff to go over today. Obviously, we're doing Crack the Code later this afternoon. Four numbers down, one left to go. $145 is what we're going to be playing for today. It's also Thursday, which means my Thirsty Thursday segment will be coming up a little bit later this afternoon as well. Not to mention, you'll be getting your fourth Goodview Days treasure hunt clue. All that and more coming up right here on KG95.3.

So, if you didn't know already, Meta is being sued for $1.4 trillion by 29 different U.S. states, and these states are alleging that the way Facebook and Instagram are operated are actually hazardous to children's health. But this massive lawsuit isn't just about money. If Mark Zuckerberg and his company lose, things could actually look a lot different on social media. We're going to talk about that in just a little bit.

0: So, yeah, I mean, if Mark Zuckerberg and his company Meta lose this $1.4 trillion lawsuit put on by 29 different U.S. states, here are some things that might change. The death of the infinite scroll and autoplay. These features are intended to take down or take you down rabbit holes and maximize screen time. The end of the like button. One of the main ways teens get hooked on social media is their addiction to the like count. This lawsuit wants to end social validation metrics. No more algorithmic manipulation. This could mean a return to the old chronological way to view your feed. Curbing frequent notifications. They'll seek to cut down on any excessive push notifications designed to get people hooked again. And the death of the, quote, Finsta, which is essentially a burner account that's away from your parents' eyeballs. The states are pushing for stricter parental verification and limits on multiple account creations. It seems like people of all ages would benefit from these changes, but let me know what you think. Call or text 507-474-0953.
1: A mix of clouds and sun this afternoon with a chance for showers. High temperatures reach up to 82. Southwesterly winds 5 to 10 miles per hour. Cloudy skies expected tonight. Chance of thunderstorms. Lows dip down to about 64. 82 tomorrow. Partly cloudy skies. From the Weatherology Weather Center, I'm meteorologist Paul Frobley. Right now, it's 79 degrees.
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It's time to go over some celebrity birthdays for today. Kicking us off, Demi Lovato, 34 today. Andrew Garfield, the original live-action Spider-Man, is 43. And Misha Collins, who plays Castiel in the Supernatural series, is 52.

You know, who says August doesn't have any holidays? This is one of the most important holidays of the year. It's National Radio Day. And on top of that, it is also my brother Jonathan's birthday. So happy birthday to him. But we're going to talk about some results from recent surveys in honor of today in just a few minutes.

0: Yes, today, August 20th, is National Radio Day, and here are some results from a recent survey in honor of today. 71% of people say that they listen to the radio in the car. 67% say they listen to the radio every day at some point. 56% of women and 35% of men sing along to the radio. I am definitely in that 35% of men. 59% of women and 76% of men are listening when we say don't touch that dial, which pretty sure I've never said, and they stay on a station during the commercials. And then finally, almost 9% of people say radio stations don't play enough commercials and in fact should have more. Okay, first of all, not really sure how I should take that. I mean, maybe it's a compliment, you know, they keep us on the air. And second, you know it's a good radio ad when you hear it so many times that you start singing it with the ad at your desk. Kind of like a Lady Gaga chorus. And then a fun stat from across the internet says a study by Tinder that was done in 2016 found that radio personality was apparently one of the sexiest jobs you could have. Yeah, that was 10 years ago now, and nothing ages well like a face for radio.
1: Okay, this is the one. Yeah, nice and easy.
2: Wow, you almost hit it that time.
1: It's that bird. He's in my head. Okay, now stay focused.
2: You know what never misses? The North End Puppy Grill in Cochrane.
1: Oh, yeah?
2: Big juicy cheeseburgers and those hand-cut, hand-dipped cheese spreads right down the middle all day. See? Just like Mr. Loon's drive.
1: Oofta, this golf stuff is for the birds. Let's finish this up and head on over to the North End before I hit one of those birdies.
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Just a reminder that just after 3 o'clock, I will be giving you your fourth Goodview Days treasure hunt clue. 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
1: That's right. It is crack the code time. I'm taking the fifth caller, 507-474-0953. $145 on the line today. We got four numbers down, one number left to go. Let's see if somebody can get it.

It is now time for you to receive your fourth Goodview Days treasure hunt clue. Here it is. You've followed the numbers, you've traveled the town, and by now the possibilities should be narrowed down. There's a place in Goodview where help is never far, where a call can bring someone wherever you are. But don't look for the answer where the sirens might roam. The treasure is waiting at a place that calls Goodview home. That's your clue. Happy hunting.

0: Today's best music, KG95.3. My name is TJ, and it is time to crack the code. Who am I talking to?
1: This is Angela.
0: Hey, Angela, how you doing?
1: I'm good, but I missed yesterday, so...
0: Oh, no! Okay, all right. Well, are you ready to give me some numbers anyway?
1: I am.
0: Okay, what do you got for that first number?
1: 4.
0: That is correct. Next number?
1: 9.
0: Also correct. Third number?
1: 5.
0: And the fourth number?
1: 9.
0: All right, we're down to that last number. $145 are on the line. What do you got for me, Angela?
1: I'm guessing 8.
2: Denied.
0: Nah, it is not 8, but that's okay. You'll be able to give it another shot tomorrow. $150 tomorrow, and you'll be able to try again.
1: Super.
0: All right, and who are you listening to, Angela?
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0: 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Thank you so much.
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5: Mainly cloudy skies expected this afternoon with a chance of rain showers. Highs level off around 82. Southwest winds 5 to 10 miles per hour. Chance for storms tonight 64. Daytime highs approaching 82. Tomorrow, a blend of clouds and sun. From the Weatherology Weather Center, I'm meteorologist Paul Frombley. Right now, 79.
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Hey, question for you. Have you ever pretended to be sick to get out of work or school? Well, a poll asked that same question, and the answers may or may not surprise you. Come back in a couple

0: So a new poll online asked, have you ever pretended to be sick to get out of work or school? And 54%, so over half of people, said, yeah, they have. Well, on the other hand, 36% claimed that they have never done that. And I'm just going to tell you right now, those people are definitely lying. Especially the 6% of people that said they're not sure if they've ever done this. And the 4% that said, I'd prefer not to say, as if their employer is going to somehow find out that they participated in this poll, maybe by comparing IP addresses or something. I don't know. Now, interestingly enough, Midwesterners are most likely to admit playing hooky than people from other regions of the country. Women are more likely to have done it than men, and Gen X is the generation most likely to admit to it. Whereas Gen Zers are most likely to deny ever pretending to be sick to get out of work or school, potentially because they don't have a job? I don't know. Have you ever played hooky, pretended to be sick to get out of work or school? Call or text the KG hotline, 507-474-0953. I've definitely done it.
1: Okay, this is the one. Yeah, nice and easy.
2: Wow, you almost hit it that time.
1: It's that bird. He's in my head. Okay, now stay focused.
2: You know what never misses? The North End Puppy Grill in Cochrane.
1: Oh, yeah?
2: Big juicy cheeseburgers and those hand-cut, hand-dipped cheese spreads right down the middle all day. See? Just like Mr. Loon's drive.
1: Oofta, this golf stuff is for the birds. Let's finish this up and head on over to the North End before I hit one of those birdies.
3: You leave it. Goodview Days is almost here. 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
2: That's right. It is time for the Top 4 at 4. The theme today is all about heroes. And kicking things off for us, it's going to be Boys Like Girls, Hero/Heroine.
0: Number 4.

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1: Number three.

0: at the halfway point of our heroes themed top four at four. 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

0: And rounding out our top four at four, the theme today being all about heroes. A little something from Alesso featuring Tove Lo, Heroes.
1: Number one.

0: chance of thunderstorms tonight. Otherwise, cloudy skies expected. Lows dip down to about 64. Winds out of the south, 5 to 10 miles per hour. Daytime highs approaching 82. Tomorrow, sunshine mixed with clouds at times. Mainly clear skies. Tomorrow night, lows dip down to about 61. From the Weatherology Weather Center, I'm meteorologist Paul Tremblay. Right now, 79.
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0: So I'm not sure if many people remember this, but comedian Dane Cook lost most of his money when his brother and business manager stole $12 million from him. And now there's going to be a documentary coming out next month called Funny Money. And here's part of the dramatic trailer.
1: Dane, it's your brother. The FBI is involved with something. Dane, what happened? What have you done?
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Coming up in just a few minutes, I'm going to be giving you my Thirsty Thursday cocktail recipe, and this one is one of my favorites.

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10: It is time for our Thirsty Thursday segment, and today is one of my favorites. It is a Caribbean rum punch. 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Combine all ingredients into a shaker, shake for 10 to 15 seconds, and then pour over ice in a tall glass, garnish with an orange slice, and enjoy. One of my favorite recipes. I make this in big batches sometimes. You're gonna have to try it. And as always, drink responsibly.
11: Okay, this is the one. Yeah, nice and easy.
12: Wow, you almost hit it that time.
11: It's that bird. He's in my head. Okay, now stay focused.
12: You know what never misses? The North End Puppy Grill in Cochrane.
11: Oh, yeah?
12: 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See? Just like Mr. Loon's drive.
11: Oofta, this golf stuff is for the birds. Let's finish this up and head on over to the North End before I hit one of those birdies.
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I think it might be time for some good news for today. A longtime runner in Iowa was diagnosed with stage 4 lung cancer, but with the help of his sons, he was able to complete his favorite hometown 5K race once again. It's called the Lisbon Sauerkraut Days Race, and he was pushed by his two sons in a wheelchair, but before the end of the race, he stood up and used his walker to cross the finish line on his own.

Coming up after the top of the hour, it's going to be the Drive at 5, a whole hour of ad-free, non-stop, mostly uninterrupted music, except for by me, of course. I'll see you there.

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1: It is time for the Drive at 5, a whole hour of non-stop, ad-free, mostly uninterrupted music, except for by me, of course. For now, we're going to let the music do the talking. Here's some Taylor Swift.

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Well, once again, this has been your Drive at 5. I have been TJ. Thanks for hanging out with me on this Thursday afternoon. I hope you caught that clue for the Goodview Days treasure hunt, and I hope you were able to catch my Thirsty Thursday cocktail recipe. If you did, give it a try. You're not going to be mad that you did. I'm getting out of here for the day, though. I'll be back in here tomorrow. Same time, same place. Until then, always remember and never forget that radio is the place to go for great music and have yourself a great time. Thanks for listening.

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0: 553. Lideline, who sings it?
1: Is it The Fray?
0: It is The Fray.
1: That's right.
0: Don't be afraid. It's The Fray. Who's this?
1: Lauren.
0: Lauren, where are you calling from?
1: North Vernon, Indiana.
0: Have you been to a dentist in the past 10 years?
1: Yes.
0: Do they play that song?
1: No.
0: What kind of music do they play at your dentist?
1: You know, I don't think they played music.
0: They don't play any music.
1: Very small office. Oh. I don't know.
0: I'd look at a new dental surgeon. Hey, if they're not bouncing around to Train or Daughtry or Demi Lovato or The Fray, are they even good?
1: Either, you know, I have such good teeth, I couldn't tell it, you know.
0: Well, that's good. Hey, we're not going to give you any cavities tonight, even though we're so sweet. Also, a Liveline t-shirt is on the way to your house. Lauren, hang on. We'll get your address.
1: All right. Thank you.
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0: 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One of the best music videos ever created. Katy Perry. Rebecca Black is in there. Hanson is in there. Debbie Gibson. It's really, really funny. Kenny G comes out, plays the saxophone. I don't know if he's really in the song, though, or if it's just for show. Who cares, right? All requests all night long. We play whatever you like, old or new. It's your show, your friends, your life, your parties. What are you doing? Where are you going? What's happening? Call us up right now. I swear we will answer. We'll put you on the radio all over North America. Of course, tomorrow is the Party Songs weekend. We'll have some tickets to give away. Maybe go see Olivia Rodrigo in a city of your choice in the next few weeks. And some other really good stuff, too. But none of it happens if you're not here with us. So participate right now. Get through at 85 Live Line. Welcome in.
1: I'm ready for the show. Let's shift into go. It's Live Line.
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17: Chance of thunderstorms tonight. Otherwise, cloudy skies expected. Lows dip down to about 64. Winds out of the south, 5 to 10 miles per hour. Daytime highs approaching 82. Tomorrow, sunshine mixed with clouds at times. Mainly clear skies. Tomorrow night, lows dip down to about 61. From the Weatherology Weather Center, I'm meteorologist Paul Frombley. Currently 75.
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